I care the rover. I am a clover, happy as a boy can be. When the moon shines down on Sunshine and me, sunny sunshine, we never worry.

0: everybody. Here we are again in the studio station Bremen 1 on 395.8 meters. And listening to this signature tune, you will notice that the boys of the Golden Seven are going to entertain us again with their fascinating dance tunes. And again, looking at the program, I can tell you that they have got something in store for you today. So, just listen.
1: Nektek tudnotok kell, hogy a Royal bútor olcsó, jó részletre is kapható.

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1: Oh, you dog.
0: Oh, you river.
1: Look out there, tall Alexander. 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

0: came from Yokohama. 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
1: To make the best of both worlds, that's been my plan. And only blessing is from the Japan.
0: When you told me the mama came from Yokohama, your papa from Gay Buddy.
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0: He liked mama. 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
0: that'll chop out a chunk about 2 bucks large. And I'll have to have at least a quarter, I know,
1: to send my little brother Willie away to a show.
0: And counting all the smokes and refreshments too, my 10 bucks ought to just about do.
1: Cause then we'll mosey home and turn the lights down low.

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1: Yes, sir.
0: Did you go downtown?
1: Yes, sir.
0: And did you look around?
1: Yes, sir.
0: Did you go on your legs? Did you get some eggs?
1: Yes, sir. Uh-huh.
0: A good old egg of bread, shake it, shake it. Good old egg of bread, shake it down. A good old egg of bread, bake it, bake it. A good old egg of bread, just bake it brown. Little girl, little girl.
2: Yes, sir.
0: Did you stay about an hour?
2: Yes, sir.
0: And did you get some flour?
2: Yes, sir.
0: Did you put it in that bread? And you show you did.
1: Oh, yes, sir. Uh-huh.
0: We'll have that good old egg of bread to shake it, shake it. A good old egg of bread to shake it down. A good old egg of bread and bake it, bake it. A good old

Floyd, Floyd, Floyd, Floyd, Floyd, Floyd, Floyd, Floyd, Floyd, Floyd, Floyd, Floyd, Floyd, Floyd, Floyd, Floyd, Floyd, Floyd, Floyd, Floyd, Floyd, Floyd, Floyd, Floyd, Floyd, Floyd, Floyd, Floyd, Floyd, Floyd, Floyd, Floyd, Floyd, Floyd, Floyd, Floyd, Floyd, Floyd, Floyd, Floyd, Floyd, Floyd, Floyd, Floyd, Floyd, Floyd, Floyd, Floyd, Floyd, Floyd, Floyd, Floyd, Floyd, Floyd, Floyd, Floyd, Floyd, Floyd, Floyd, Floyd, Floyd, Floyd, Floyd, Floyd, Floyd, Floyd, Floyd, Floyd, Floyd, Floyd, Floyd, Floyd, Floyd, Floyd, Floyd, Floyd, Floyd, Floyd, Floyd, Floyd, Floyd, Floyd, Floyd, Floyd, Floyd, Floyd, Floyd, Floyd, Floyd, Floyd, Floyd, Floyd, Floyd, Floyd

Lloyd. 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He's just about as long as a piece of string. And all night long you can hear him sing, a blah doy, a blah doy, a blah doy, a blah doy. Flatfoot Fluji doesn't stay on the ground. You can never really tell when he's around. But when you see no light and you hear no sound, there goes a Fluji going to town.

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Then the cameras began to click, and that, my friends, really did the trick. Then her fortunes began to climb. She appeared on the march of time. All the boys in the army camps wanted a picture put on postage.

So Ginger Rogers started howling, and Miss Powell threw the towel in. Peggy's dancing cause a heat wave up in Nome. She has Betty Hutton's figure, Lana Turner's classy figure, and the chassis that made last day come.

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To get into heaven, don't snap for a seven. Live clean, don't have no fault. 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

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I'm preaching this sermon to show it ain't Nessa, ain't Nessa, ain't Nessa, ain't Nessa, ain't Nessa.

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1: Hey, hey.
0: Tweet, tweet, twa, twa, twa. 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
1: Hey, hey.

0: Extra, extra, extra good news. 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

very pleasant good evening to you, ladies and gentlemen, from Manhattan to the Golden Gate. It's another First Nighter on the air for the National Broadcasting Company as we send your way the very famous music of the foremost band leader, arranger, and trombonist in the nation, Glenn Miller. He's coming back for a second season in Manhattan at the very smart and spacious Café Rouge of Hotel Pennsylvania. So join with us all as New York turns out en masse to welcome home Glenn Miller, his orchestra,

As our program gets underway, I see that there's every indication that Glenn and the boys are certainly glad to be back here at the Hotel Pennsylvania. Smiles on their faces, and even the first number says, Pennsylvania 6, 5,000.

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I don't be like that. You know, when you call on Sunday night, and everything is just so nice, but you let the light burn bright, don't be like that. You think that I send my evening gaily when all you try is a tune on your ukulele. 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

0: Hello, everybody. 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And here is Anita.
1: Yes.

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Now we don't want no clarinet playing here. We don't want no clarinet playing here. He don't care what you want, he plays his clarinet anyhow. Now we don't want no trumpet playing here. We don't want no trumpet playing here. But he don't care.

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We don't want no villain playing here. We don't want no villain playing here. But he don't care what you want, he plays his villain, anyhow. Take it. Now we don't want no guitar playing here. No, we don't want no guitar playing here. But he don't care what you want, he plays his guitar, anyhow. Now we don't want no bass playing here. Now we don't want no bass playing here. But he don't care what you want, he plays his bass anyhow. Now we don't want no drums playing here. We don't want no drums playing here. Hey, we don't care what you want, he plays his drums anyhow. Hey, you don't want no piano playing here. No, mama don't want no piano playing here. But we don't care what you want, he plays his piano anyhow.

Frankie dear, your birthday gift reveals to me that at heart you're really not so bad. And if I add your funny face appeals to me, well, please don't think I've suddenly gone mad. You have all the qualities of Peter Pan, and I'd go far before I'd find a sweeter pan. And yet I

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We are now playing our concluding item, Big Ben saying goodnight. And now, good night, everybody. Good night.